If you look into the distance, there's a house upon the hill, guiding like a lighthouse. It's a place where you'll be safe to feel our grace, 'cause we've all made mistakes. If you've lost your way,

Doesn't matter if you love him or capital H-I-M. Just put your paws up, 'cause you were born this way.

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Doesn't matter if you love him or capital H-I-M, M, M, M, M. Just put your paws up.

gonna get her kicks tonight. We'll have our private little mix tonight. He'll walk in hot and tired, poor dear. Don't matter if he's tired, as long as he's here.